0: what's going on in there?
1: Heard a lot of bullshit talk, I know that much.
0: This isn't bullshit, my friend.
2: Do you know something?
1: Don't listen to me.
2: What do you know?
0: Maybe I do and maybe I don't. What I say is they got no business negotiating. We ought to be going back in there with a bullet for everybody in the yard. We do it now, we do it later. Later ain't gonna be no use. Am I right, Al?
3: Now, wait a minute, Frank. We got a lot of angry guys in there. Black Muslims, Panthers, young lords. Besides your average antisocial.
0: So we gotta go in, right? Clean their clocks.

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0: straight up.
1: The music in the room, or the murmurings of your friend, are not just an audio delight, but a physical sensation.
2: Yeah. Oh, gee. Come on over here and sit down. Yeah. You like to, Jesus Christ, I couldn't wait to get out of that place where the record player was so loud. I was sitting right over there, right? But it was blasting in my ears. Sit down over here. Yeah, here's another pillow. Gee, I'm really glad that you... Really worked out, didn't it?
3: Yeah.

0: you.
1: You do love me, don't you?
0: Oh, baby, just keep doing that. Heheheheheheheheheheheheheheheheheheheheheheheheheheheheheheheheheheheheheheheheheheheheheheheheheheheheheheheheheheheheheheheheheheheheheheheheheheheheheheheheheheheheheheheheheheheheheheheheheheheheheheheheheheheheheheheheheheheheheheheheheheheheheheheheheheheheheheheheheheheheheheheheheheheheheheheheheheheheheheheheheheheheheheheheheheheheheheheheheheheheheheheheheheheheheheheheheheheheheheheheheheheheheheheheheheheheheheheheheheheheheheheheheheheheheheheheheheheheheheheheheheheheheheheheheheheheheheheheheheheheheheheheheheheheheheheheheheheheheheheheheheheheheheheheheheheheheheheheheheheheheheheheheheheheheheheheheheheheheheheheheheheheheheheheheheheheheheheheheheheheheheheheheheheheheheheheheheheheheheheheheheheheheheheheheheheheheheheheheheheheheheh

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0: Elvis is what?

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Right? Read it in the papers and go to the stupid cunts. This one's called Punk's Not Dead.